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3: Good morning. Welcome to this episode of An Acoustic Companion. Welcome back to live radio. I believe the maestro will be back live and in colour next week. I can't wait. He'll be back to present his show, Maestro, on the mic. In the meantime, welcome, particularly if you're a brand new listener. You can let me know, 0497102000, 0497102000. Now, today's show is all about story songs, because that's a great tradition of old-timey and bluegrass music and country music, really. The way that stories are told. And that first one was a great story song. It's called A Little Fiddlin' from the Grass Daddies, from Missin' the Drawl. Great album that. You really should have a look for it. Here's another one by Starlet Boswell and Big John. It's just simply called, the album is simply called Starlet and Big John. And the song is called He Walked All the Way Home.

one of my favourite bluegrass bands, Balsam Range, with a song, Believe It or Not, written by John Denver. It's called Matthew. I told you I was going to celebrate story songs today, and that's a beauty, that one. Love that version of John Denver's song. And also the heaven-sent voice of Starlet and Big John as well, from their album of the same name, He Walked All the Way Home. And I started the show off with A Little Fiddlin'. Yeah, that was the name of the song. I haven't got a fiddle in here. You'll be glad about that. The Grass Daddies, Missin' the Draw, is the name of the album. Well, how are you? I'm Ron King, in case I forgot to introduce myself. Thanks for letting me into your living room, your kitchen, or wherever you are. It is just an absolute pleasure to be with you. Hello to Judith and Brian, and hello to all my other regular listeners, Griffin, and he's the bloke that looks after him, Walter. How you going out in the paddock? Maybe it's a bit cool still, a little bit of wintry weather. It's warm enough in here, even though I haven't got the heater on. It's a solid brick place, so it keeps its heat. Does this building, the old Forest Park homestead. Hello to John of Diamond Creek and the wonderful Sunshine Melody, who will be listening in Frankston South. Hope you're going well, Sunshine. I really do. And John, always great to know that you're regularly listening. All right, story songs. Here's a classic. This is a very interesting version of Gentle on My Mind from Tony Triska and, believe it or not, Billy Strings. It comes from Earl Jam 2. Now, you've heard songs from Earl Jam 1. What happened is that I think Tony found a memory stick in his letterbox, and it was full of tunes and songs that he didn't realise Earl Scruggs had played. And he got together with his friends, and he's recorded two albums so far, Earl Jam and Earl Jam 2. This is cracker, this version. You'll love it. Gentle on My Mind. There's some mighty fine picking on it. There really is. And then local storyteller and singer-songwriter Dave DeProse, from his fabulous album Hillbilly Radio, Life in a Small Country Town.

A great story song, that one from Dave Diprose, and that's from his fabulous album that you really should explore, Hillbilly Radio and Life in a Small Country Town. You also heard a cracking version of Gentle on My Mind. What do you reckon? Tony Triska, Billy Strings, and a whole lot of other friends of Tony. Matthew from Balsam Range, great band, from their album Five. And he walked all the way home from Starlet and her friend Big John. And that's the name of their album as well. Hope you're having as much fun as I'm having. This is really good story songs, songs that celebrate people's lives. And coming up soon is a murder ballad. Believe it or not, it's Oh My Darling Clementine. Who would have known that the Huckleberry Hound theme was a murder ballad? Yes, it is. From a wonderful band that I saw years ago at the Selby Folk Club, Tin Man. Really, really good. As far as I know, they've got a few songs out, but really, that EP they have, Tin Man, is really, really excellent. So you'll be hearing that soon. But how are you? I hope you're really well. Let me know what you're up to. 0497102000. David Patch and Lisa and maybe Melissa and maybe some other people are listening in Ohio in the United States. David said he's actively listening, which is a really good thing. Yeah, that's great. He's loving the music, and so am I, David, just between you and I and Lisa, of course. And your friend Raffy was here last week watching the fireworks, as you were. Fabulous photographs sent via my phone. And yeah, it was a great celebration. July the 4th, a very special day in the USA. Okay, lots of songs coming up. This one is Lost John. Another story song, of course, from the Steel Drivers and Tony Triska as part of this second album, Earl Jam 2. There's some great tracks on it. I've played over the weeks and months tracks from Earl Jam 1 as well, and I think I've got one programmed in today as well. But this one, fabulous band if you haven't heard of them. They're called the Steel Drivers.

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Wonderful Australian music there from Mustard Courage. Great band. That comes from their album released some time ago called Power Lines. It's called My Hometown, Another Story song. And before that, the classic Oh My Darling, Clementine. If you listen to the words of that one, it really is a murder ballad. And it's a bit unusual. I always think of Huckleberry Hound, as I said earlier. But that's from another great Australian band called Tin Man. I hope they're still around. I'd love to see them live. I've only seen them live once at Selby, and it was just such a great night. It really was. And Lost John from the Steel Drivers, and Tony Trisca from Earl Jam 2. Life in a Small Country Town from the wonderful local singer-songwriter Dave Diprose from his fabulous album Hillbilly Radio. Love that album, really do. It's excellent. And so lots of story songs. And, of course, it's NAIDOC Week. So if you can support First Nations businesses and go to some of the events, I think it ends on Sunday, NAIDOC Week, but it's been a fabulous week of celebrating First Nations culture. It really has. So that's always good to be a part of. And I know that when we have been to First Nations events, the people there are always just welcome and really want to share their culture with you. It's just such an honour to be part of that, really, and just a wonderful thing. So NAIDOC Week, still got time to get out and about. To NAIDOC events on Sunday, if you possibly can, and even today, if you're out and about, rug up, and you will be fine. Okay, now, this song is pretty unusual. It's by a guy called King Curly. It's a nom de plume, of course. I should have researched what his real name is, but I just love this song, just love the sound of it. And of course, there's a little bit of pedal steel in there as well. A wonderful instrument, full of melancholy, isn't it, really, in lots of songs. I have been playing a lot of pedal steel over the last few weeks, and long may that continue, is what I say. But this one, I think it's just a single release as far as I can tell. It's called Innocence from King Curly. And then just a little bit of break from story telling with a tune, The Battle of Third Winchester. Earlier on, I played a Civil War song from Starlet and Big John. He walked all the way home. So maybe this is a Civil War, American Civil War tune as well. I'm not sure, but it's called The Battle of Third Winchester from Free Strings, as in free, being free. And it's a single release. Okay, and then Montgomery Church, lovely duo, really good. Their album is called Where Only the Quiet Can Hide, and a great story song called The Great Divide. So quite a bit of Australian music in the story songs, and that's a very, very good thing. In the meantime, have a listen to King Curly with this song, which is called Innocence.

Great song there, called The Great Divide, from Montgomery Church, who are based in New South Wales. I've never seen them live, but I'd love to. That's from an album called Where Only the Quiet Can Hide. And before that, you heard The Battle of Third Winchester from Free Strings. That's a single release, as far as I can tell. And Innocence from the wonderful King Curley. It's a band based in the Blue Mountains. And Steve Appel is King Curley, I think. Anyway, so that's... and they've got plenty of music out. I must explore it. My hometown from Great Australian Band. I hope they're still around. I haven't heard from them. Mustard Courage from a fine album of theirs called Power Lines. And Oh My Darling Clementine from Tin Man. And people are listening, which is really great. Says, hi, Ron. We've got a big morning of craft in our house this morning. Thanks for providing the soundtrack. Deb, Dave, Nina and Goldie. That's fantastic. My neighbours are listening. Hello, Nina. Hello, Goldie. Great to know that you're listening, and I hope that you're having a wonderful time making heaps of things and making a bit of a mess as well, which is always fun, isn't it? It's great. So thank you so much for that message. And Sunshine is listening as well. Morning, Ron. It's Sunshine. Welcome back. Thank you for keeping me company in my sunny kitchen, which is a happier place with you in it. Thank you also for your Ad Ree, the Welsh Choir, appearing at the Moorabbin Community Centre. There's more information on that, which I'll click on in a minute, but lovely to know that there's plenty of listeners out there enjoying the show. I'll let you into a secret. I'm really enjoying presenting this music to you. Lots of story songs in the show today, and this one is from a guy based in the UK, Martin Simpson. His album is called Prodigal Son, and I know that my friend Judith is a big fan of Martin Simpson. I don't know, Judith, whether you know this track. It's a bittersweet ode to his father. It's about his relationship with him and his father's life and how he encouraged Martin to look at nature and look at the world. And I think it sort of says that Martin became a singer-songwriter because of his father. It's called Never Any Good. And then Farris and Jason Romero. Now, I've got their brand new album, which I will be featuring next week. But this is from an album they recorded in 2022 called Tell 'Em You Were Gold. And it's a story song called Rolling Mills. Those sort of cotton mills in America, I think, is what it refers to. Lots of story songs in the show. Glad to know that you're enjoying being with me. Thank you so much. It is just an absolute joy to have your company. You were never any

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Wonderful music there. Beautiful acoustic music from Faris and Jason Romero from an album released in 2022 called Tell 'Em You Were Gold. And as I said, I've got their brand new album, which is a wonderful thing. Thank you, Bandcamp. And I will be playing as many tracks from that as I can next week, as well as a feast of brand new music, brand new acoustic music. I'm always on the lookout. Whenever I can find music of the acoustic nature, I will do it. And the wonderful song from Martin Simpson, which in the end is a tribute to his father, Never Any Good, from Martin Simpson, from his fine album, Prodigal Son and Judith. I will be playing another Martin Simpson song from that album just for you in a moment. And The Great Divide from duo Montgomery Church, who are still around, and one day I'd love to see them live if they can get themselves to Melbourne. Where Only the Quiet Can Hide is the name of that particular album. Okay, I'll play some announcements soon, but I reckon I might just sneak into this song, which is, another great story song. Lakes of Champlain is the name of the song from Martin Simpson. And then a few announcements. And then I've always got to play a gospel song and a train song. This is a classic. Casey Jones from Tony Triska from Earl Jam 1, this one. Great version of the old song about Casey and his misadventures is really what it's about. And then some Paul Kelly. He's got together with the Stormwater Boys and produced a wonderful bluegrass album, which is called Foggy Highway. This is a beautiful song, just less is more, and it really shows the art of good storytelling. They Thought I Was Asleep is the name of the song, coming up very, very soon. But I must say that Sunshine has given me quite a long text message, which is always good. She says, thank you for your ad, Ree, the Welsh Choir, appearing at Moorabbin Community Centre in August. Not being online, I would never have known about it had it not been for your wonderful support of local groups and musicians at 3MDR. Bless you all. So thank you again. I plan to be there to see them and hopefully will take a couple of friends with me. It will be so lovely to have such a treat to look forward to. Much love and blessings to all of you there. A bit of a hug and a kiss. It's sent with gentle effect. Good on you, Sunshine. I love it. Love your messages, and that's really good. And it says, good morning, Ron. Tin Man and Cyril played at my 60th a few years ago. They were fabulous. Yes, I wonder if they are still performing. Gisela and Jeff. God bless you, Gisela and Jeff. Lovely to know that you're listening. Yeah, they're fabulous, Tin Man. I'll see if I can program at least one Tin Man track in the show for you next week. Okay, in the meantime, here's some more Martin Simpson on this edition of this radio show, An Acoustic Companion. You can send me a message, as many people are doing. 0497102000. 0497102000.

from the country one night. Mom and Dad up the front and the rest of us snug and tight. My kid brother grizzled for a little minute till my big sister told him he better quit it or die.

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Beside still waters, come and meet me in the middle of the air.

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0: Hi, this is Mark O'Neill. Please join me Saturday nights from 8 for Raised on Rock here on 3MDR. 2 hours of album rock, special features, your requests, and more. 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
1: Yes, there are many great shows on the 3MDR. Raised on Rock is certainly one of them, particularly if you love your rock music. A lot more electric instruments on that show than you'll hear here. You might occasionally hear a bit of pedal steel, which is sort of electric, isn't it? And the occasional electric guitar, but mostly acoustic instruments. That's the way this show rolls. You just heard a feast of acoustic music just then. You really did. Wonderful a cappella there from Paul Kelly and the Stormwater Boys from their fabulous album Foggy Highway. Meet Me in the Middle of the Air. There's your gospel track for you. And Willie Taylor, oh, a bit of a sad story there, from the all-female band Uncle Earl, from a great album that I would really recommend. It's called She Waits for Night. They Thought I Was Asleep. Again, just an example of the absolutely superb songwriting of Paul Kelly. And he's with the Stormwater Boys. Again, that's from Foggy Highway. The classic train song, Casey Jones. And Tony Trisca was on the lead vocal there from an album called Earl Jam, celebrating songs involving Earl Scruggs, the great singer and banjo player. Lakes of Champlain, from UK singer-songwriter. He sings all sorts of music. I've seen him live. Just absolutely fabulous. Martin Simpson, Prodigal Son is the name of the album. And Rolling Mills from Faris and Jason Romero, Tell 'Em You Were Gold is the name of that particular album. And Faris and Jason, they won't be in the studio. It'd be great if they were, but their new album, I will be celebrating that next week. Never Any Good, the bittersweet ode to Martin Simpson's father from Prodigal Son, and The Great Divide from Montgomery Church, from a fine album released some time ago called Where Only the Quiet Can Hide. Okay, we've got less than half an hour to go, so I'll try and chalk in as much music as I possibly can. Here's a band that I love. I don't know whether they're still performing. I hope they are. Sal Kimber and the Rolling Wheel. And one of her greatest albums was an album called Sounds Like Thunder. I've seen Sal live a couple of times, and she's always excellent. She always has a really, really good time, which is often the mark of a good artist if they're really enjoying themselves. And they're humble as well, as Sal is. So this is Tempt the Rain, about going through a drought and hoping that if you wear your best shoes, it will rain. So that's what that song's about. And then some more Paul Kelly. Again, I'm focusing on story songs, and there might be a few more next week as well. This is a beauty. About the tent boxing shows, starting off in Fitzroy and then travelling around the country. It's called Rally Round the Drum. Then I'll see what else I can play between now and 1 o'clock, when Michelle will be in Studio One having a mighty good time presenting her fabulous show, which is called Community.

There's one to get you dancing, that is for sure. Woody Platt from a fine album called Far Away With You. And I've been with you for 2 hours and it's just about to come to a close. So many people have got in touch. It's just a beautiful thing. Thank you so much. I really do appreciate it. Southland was the name of that track from Woody Platt. Rally Round the Drum. Great, great story song. That's been the special this week. Lots of story songs. From Paul Kelly and the Stormwater Boys from Foggy Highway. Tempt the Rain from the wonderful Sal Kimber and her band The Rolling Wheel. Sounds Like Thunder is the name of the album. Meet Me in the Middle of the Air from Paul Kelly and the Stormwater Boys. Willie Taylor from all-female band Uncle Earl. She Waits for Night, a fabulous album. Okay, just enough time to play a couple of songs, or maybe one song and a tune. We'll see how we go. And then Michelle will be in Studio 2 with a fabulous edition of her wonderful show called Community. I will be back live and in colour next week with plenty of new music. I'm still on the hunt for some new music, so there'll be plenty in the show next week. God bless you all and thank you for your company. Here is the wonderful duo called The Unthanks, and this is some a cappella at its best. Geordie Wedding is the name of the tune from Live and Unaccompanied. And then I'll see what else I can play on the show. Do I Ever Cross Your Mind from Red Molly, from their album Light in the Sky. So thank you very much. And I will be back with you next week for another edition of this radio show, which is called An Acoustic Companion.

Well-deserved applause there from the Young. Thanks. Thanks for the music again today, Ron. Thanks for the break from having to dance around the room this week. The wonderful John of Diamond Creek. God bless you, John, and have a great week. I'll do my best to do the same. Okay, here's Red Molly with Do I Ever Cross Your Mind. See you next week.

Wonderful all-female band Red Molly with Do I Ever Cross Your Mind, written by Dolly Parton. Okay, we've just got time to finish with some Kath Connolly. She's a local harpist, and this is a song you'll know that you probably sang in primary school. It's called The Sky Boat Song.

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The Warumpi Band there with Black Fella, White Fella. Welcome to Community this Saturday. My name is Michelle on 3MDR 97.1 FM. And this day and this week, we are celebrating 50 years of NAIDOC. And it's wonderful because the theme this year is 50 years of deadly. In case you're wondering, NAIDOC Week is really important, not just to this radio station, but perhaps to all Australians, is my hope. NAIDOC, essentially, as many people are possibly aware, is a celebration of everything that is Indigenous in this country. It's the National Aboriginal and Islanders Day Observance Committee, and the committee does good work in keeping what 50 years has been like, fighting to be heard, fighting to be seen, fighting to be understood. And 50 years of deadly essentially marks that milestone. It's a tribute to people who built this movement, who stood firm, who organized protests, who turned resistance really into an art form. And it's about, especially at a time when we are being asked to question the very idea of honouring this land and the elders that essentially existed before Australia came to be. When we're asked to question, why do we have to remember? Why do we have to honour? Why do we have to verbally acknowledge? It is important to remember and to be louder in the resistance to that push. And I am very grateful that at 3MDR, this voice, this call is something that we take very, very seriously. And to that end, this show is dedicated to some of the best artistry that we've seen in music in Indigenous communities. And that was Warumpi Band, and I've got great music from Archie Roach with Paul Kelly, really, Bojara, Yothu Yindi, who I absolutely love. We've also got Tedas with Anthem. There's Baker Boy. He's really my favourite Australian rapper. Xavier Rudd, King Stingray. I mean, and there's more, really. But I am grateful to the Wurundjeri people of the Kulin Nations on whose hallowed land this studio stands. I am also, as always, very grateful to community subscribers like the Forge Institute, the Mountain District Learning Centre, the Belgrave and Tacoma Township Group, Mr. Kim Kerr, the Burinja Cultural Centre, the Kalorama Collective, the Listerfield District Trail Riders Club and the Belgrave Survival Day, for your continued support of this show and myself. And it's a treat, really, to turn up and to know that every week I feel like there's a name or an organization being added to that list. And if you want that call out and to be acknowledged, and more than ever to support the good work that I believe we do here at this community radio station, you're welcome. You're always welcome. Also, shortly, I'll be talking to Isabella Vadivalu, the director of Cut Chili by Chenthuran Aran. You know, I'm an actor myself, so you know that I've been banging on about a show that I just did that ended in June, a wonderful show, also written by Chenthuran, they're supposed to be. And Isabella Vadivalu was the firebrand director of that show. And she's back with Cut Chili, a story that is set in Australia but has deep, deep ties to Sri Lanka, which is also where I'm from. It's a beautiful story about transatlantic adoption and what that does. And also, while adoption might seem like this beautiful thing where you're essentially giving someone a brand new life, there is an underbelly to it that is quite dark and sad. And this show, this play, Cut Chili, I believe explores all of that. And of course, identity, which you would think we all struggle with identity, but imagine growing up knowing that you have been adopted, but there's someone possibly out there that has a connection to you and you have no idea. And that deep yearning that comes with that, with these millions of miles between you. Chenthuran Aran certainly knows that when he writes, he knows to dig deep. And Cut Chili is the second writing
of his that is getting an airing. And that's usually very, very unusual for a writer. And it is a wonderful thing when a writer gets their work on stage within such a short space of time, a couple of months really, and particularly to be a brown writer and to bring brown stories onto the stage, that's amazing. So I really want to be supportive of that. So we'll be talking to Isabella shortly, but this would be Archie Roach with Paul Kelly and We Won't Cry on Community.

0: Oh, that's a stunning Bujara there with Ready for the Sky. My name is Michelle, and you are listening to Community here on 3MDR 97.1 FM. My guest this afternoon is Isabella Vadivalu, who is a NAM-based director, divisor, and intimacy director who's worked with the Melbourne Theatre Company, Red Stitch, La Mama, and New Wave Festival. I've had the pleasure of being directed by Isabella not too long ago, and she's having a bumper year, really, because she's directing Chenthuran Aran's Katchili, which is all at the Northcote Town Hall Arts Centre from the 12th of August. Isabella, how are you?
1: Hi, Michelle. Thanks for chatting to me.
0: Oh, absolutely.
1: So good to hear your voice.
0: It's kind of strange because it's the first time we've actually chatted this way. But I think it's always good to tick off every possible medium of connecting.
1: That's it.
0: Yep, absolutely.
1: Yeah.
0: Now, I want to say, you know, you are having, and I started in my introduction, I did say, you're having quite the bumper year in terms of directing. You directed a very successful run of Chen's play that's supposed to be a couple of months ago, and there was very little time to breathe in from that before you started on this Katchili. What does that feel like? You're a young mother, a new mother, and these are heavy themes, right, in terms of representation and just the projects themselves. So what's that like for you? What's
1: it's great is the short answer, really.
0: Yeah.
1: It's so wonderful to be able to be in such creative spaces with such talented and beautiful people each day. I'm having a great time learning how to combine the chaos of motherhood with the chaos of my professional directing career. They are more similar than you would think sometimes.
0: Oh, yeah, the chaos.
1: In terms of just the chaos and responding to things as they happen, and working with wonderful people who are very welcoming of a baby in the space, and being community-minded and care-minded. And, I think I feel very lucky to be surrounded by such wonderful energy, I think.
0: Absolutely. This play, Isabella, Katchili, has been nominated at the 2025 New South Wales Literary Prizes and also been hailed by the Sydney Morning Herald in a 5-star review as a blazing standout. Now, what is it about the play that has evoked such wonderful reviews and reactions?
1: I think, you know, as we discovered with the last play of Chen's that we put on, The Supposed to Be's, he is such a talented writer in terms of combining really serious and timely topics with just absolutely all-out comedy, and it being an extremely funny and fun and loving play and experience to watch his plays, while also not shying away from things that feel serious and things that feel vulnerable.
0: Yep, absolutely. And this play, you would think that there would be very little comedy to be found in the things that Chen writes about, you know, and this is about an international adoption. And you would think immediately the first things that an adoption story would evoke would be sentimentality and, you know, extreme happiness, you know. Those are the emotions, but laugh out loud comedy isn't usually what you'd sort of jump to, but he manages to do that. What is this story about? And if you could talk about how stories which often are really heavy laden with pain and difficulty and conversations we don't usually want to have, how

0: background and is adopted into a white family in Perth, the Mackenzies.
1: Mm-hmm.
0: So he grows up kind of with a really loving and stable relationship with his parents. But as he becomes an adult and steps into his own life, and with the help of his partner, who he meets as an adult, he realizes that maybe there's more to his identity and more to his story than his parents had initially made it feel there was.
1: Mm-hmm.
0: And so what we watch is him coming home to his family home in Perth for a visit with his parents and his uncle, and how the five of them navigate confronting this part of their family history and how their family came into being through intercultural adoption.
1: Mm-hmm.
0: And what it means to be the white parent of a child,
1: a
0: person of color, mm-hmm. And what all those, what the complexities are of that story. In terms of the comedy, I think it's very realistic, you know.
1: Yeah.
0: We, when so many of us go back to our family homes and sit down for a kind of family dinner, the conversation ebbs and flows through funny topics and serious topics, and we know how to stir each other up and where each other's little sensitive parts are for having a bit of a go at someone. And then we know also how to hurt each other and then try and repair with each other. And when it comes from a place that ultimately is extremely loving, we can move through all these different emotions, I think, quite fluidly.
1: Yep, and especially when it comes to adoption, and this story, Jen does talk about and has been inspired by adoption fraud in Sri Lanka, and I'm sure it happens everywhere, but this story is set in Sri Lanka. And sometimes the stories that we don't tell, the full story that we don't often open up about, especially in something as sensitive as adoption. And particularly this being NAIDOC week, and that idea of going to a foreign land and taking something from that land for yourself. I just immediately thought of the parallels there in relation to this story and leading people to then question their own identities, even if their lives have been made better for having been taken away from where they were originally from. It's an interesting time to be rehearsing this play, when in this country we are always grappling with this idea of what it means to be Australian, what has been stolen, how do we honour the things that have been stolen now that we can't really give it back, as it were, and that will make really a difference. But the idea of displacement in this story, is that something in your conversations with the other actors? How does Chen, but also the story, talk about displacement and how it actually affects this character of Jamie?
0: What a huge question.
1: That's a huge question.
0: It's a great question.
1: I apologize.
0: No, don't apologize. That's absolutely where all our heads are at, every day in this rehearsal room, and walking that fine line between playing into the comedy and having fun and being playful, but also acknowledging this is the other really big part of this story. And you're absolutely right. Making this work on stolen land,
1: mm-hmm.
0: In Nam, on Wurundjeri country. And it's we've also had a lot of conversations about how we are still as a country reckoning with the stolen generations, and that is part of our colonial history in Australia, and that what does it mean for a government to say sorry, but then for that to essentially feel like empty words and

0: you know, we've definitely found parallels between what's happened in Australia and what's happened in Sri Lanka, and how adoptions in both places by white families have been a very traumatic and complex part of their history, and how sensitive we have to be and how aware we have to be of telling these stories in this place at this time. So I think, you know, what is so beautiful about Chen's writing is that he can use this hyper personal, very intimate story of this one family, and when you think deeply about it, you realize that it really is a comment on and a discussion of colonialism as this kind of huge and overwhelming concept, but told in a way that's so accessible and personal.
1: And in this room of actors, you know, you've got white actors, you've got actors of colour, and you are talking about a story or events or situations that are sensitive, but theatre often brings us together and just sort of dilutes it to the point that it becomes palatable, and everyone, regardless of where we came from, there's a commonality in the work that brings everyone together. And I find theatre fascinating for that. Even when we were working on the supposed to be, you know, an essential story about two women of colour, and yet we're surrounded by creatives of all hues working together, and everyone understands and gets it. And theatre as being that bridge between people in this room, what has it been like for you?
0: Yeah, I think you're so right. It's such an incredible force for understanding and finding common ground. And I think it takes a really, it takes a team of people, you know, actors, creatives, designers, technicians, stage managers, you know. It takes for the whole team to be one that is that is willing to listen, and that's willing to sit in discomfort, that's willing to bring their whole selves into a room and sit in the mess of that, even if it feels contradictory or difficult at times. And I think that's a really big part of our profession, is having the courage to sit with those difficult feelings and difficult thoughts, and to have complex conversations, and to get things wrong, and to know how to come back from that. You know, I think it's, I think I love it. I love that that's part of how we work. But it also is, it's a deep responsibility, I think, as well.
1: And for anyone wanting to come and see this play, and this is fantastic, I think, that it needs to be acknowledged that plays that are centred around Sri Lanka or Sri Lankans or Tamil Sri Lankans, you know, the fact that there have been successive plays successfully received, what is that telling you about the state of theatre, independent theatre in Australia at the moment? What is your take on that?
0: I think it's so exciting, isn't it?
1: Yes, it is.
0: It's so exciting. And, you know, my dad is Tamil Sri Lankan, and when we did the Supposed to Be's, he was reflecting on how he has never seen stories like that show, or like Counting and Cracking, say, Wrong Gods, these shows that are now coming out and being performed. It's taken for him to be, you know, in his 60s to see that represented on stage, and what a meaningful and important experience that is. And I think, you know, I'm in my 30s, and so it hasn't been as long a wait for me at all. But, yeah, I think it's well overdue and very welcome.
1: Oh, it is. And I want to give a shout out to your performers. That's Indra Lianaracci, Anna Kalida, Alexandra Sangster, Ben Grant, and Soren Jensen. You know, with all them on stage, and for you as a director, you know, how difficult has this been as a directing experience for you, directing two people as opposed to a larger ensemble in that way, in terms of wrangling, basically, is what I want to know.
0: Yeah, definitely a lot of wrangling. Yeah. No, I think it's great. It's been a while since I've directed such a large cast, and it's funny to refer to five people as a large cast when, you know, musicals and things have 25 people in them. But
1: sure.
0: Yeah, for me, five people is a pretty large cast, but it's a lot of fun, and there's so many moving parts, and we can kind of experience so many different people's perspectives. So holding those and making sure that the text can really shine through and we get a really strong sense of everyone's relationship to each other is a really beautiful challenge.
1: And what do you hope for anyone coming to see the show? What do you hope they take away with them having seen it?
0: I hope that their thoughts around inter-country adoption, which might be something they haven't even considered before, really the deep and complex parts of that, but also their thoughts around family, love, how we relate to each other. I hope that they end up somewhere feeling something a little bit more grey, in a grey space, rather than seeing things as completely black or white, completely this way or that way. I hope they feel held, and I hope they feel cared for, and that they can see the beautiful complexity of the situations that we're showing them.
1: Absolutely. And also I think people need to be reminded, for those coming in, that whenever there's a show that has a hint of Sri Lankan-ness about it, there will be a community night where there's catering provided.
0: And, oh, yeah.
1: Oh, yeah. Like, if anyone wants to try really good food, having been fed by really good theatre, then there is a community night on the Saturday of the 15th, I believe, with catering from Island Home. So I remember very strongly what the community night was from the Supposed to Be, and it was fantastic. So I think this is a wonderful way to invite community, especially to get their first whiff of theatre.
0: Absolutely, yeah.
1: With food.
0: And this this community night is being held in collaboration with Intercountry Adoptee Voices, which is an organisation that represents and supports children who have been, or people who have experienced intercountry adoption.
1: Yeah.
0: And so there'll be a talk about that, and a community night that is welcoming specifically of that experience, but also of everyone in our community, of course.
1: Absolutely. Isabella, thank you so much for talking to me. I think I've kept you way longer than I should have, and you need to get back to your cast. But chukas to you, chukas to everyone, and see you at Cut Chilli. Thank you.
0: Thanks so much, Michelle. Bye.
1: Anytime. Thank you. It was Isabella Badoglu. If you want to listen to that interview again, this show is available after 2 p.m. on our podcast. Just go to Community on 3MDR. But that show that Isabella is directing is Cut Chilli by Chenthuran Aran. It's on at the Northcote Town Hall Arts Centre from the 12th to the 23rd of August. Get your tickets online at arts.darabin.vic.gov.au, or just go look for Cut Chilli Melbourne, and there'll be plenty of articles that take you to where the tickets are. This is important. We've got stories that are centered around the Australian-Sri Lankan relationship. We've got really difficult conversations that are being held on stage, and they'll be presented with comedy. And I know, because I was in a play written by Chenthuran a couple of months ago, and it was a difficult conversation about mothers and daughters, but it was so funny. And to see a playwright being able to marry the difficult with the funny and present it in a way that is palatable to audiences doesn't happen very often. Or if it does, it doesn't happen very well very often. So please get your tickets and support theatre, particularly theatre by people of colour. This is Cut Chilli. And when I come back, there will be more music, but I want to leave you for the moment with Yothu Yindi and Japana, because we are celebrating everything that is NAIDOC Week. It ends tomorrow, but this whole week has been dedicated to remembering what this land has been built on and the ancestors that looked after it for centuries until we turned up. This is Japana. You're on Community.

0: Sri Lankan Sinhala Show, a Sunday morning with Sri Lankan taste. 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

That is the absolutely luminous Thelma Plum. We don't talk about it. You're listening to Community, and this is NAIDOC Week, so all the music I'm playing today are a dedication to the artistry of Indigenous and First Nations peoples. They're all Indigenous artists, and they have been wonderful, and the music has been great, and particularly Thelma Plum and Baker Boy, two of my favourites, and Budgera as well as Yothu Yindi. I mean, the list goes on and on. And in case you're wondering, NAIDOC Week this week is celebrating 50 years of Deadly. NAIDOC, of course, stands for National Aboriginal and Islanders Day Observance Committee. And the committee is doing very good work all the time, but particularly, and we're at the tail end of the celebrations, if you really want to be a part of what NAIDOC Week is about, I believe if you make your way to Fed Square until 5 p.m, you get free entertainment. It's a celebration. You can enjoy First Nations art. There's live music. There's artist talks, guided tours, family activities, and also children's workshops at the Ian Porter Centre, as well as the NGV Australia. We've had so many other events happening earlier in the morning, but like I said, we're at the tail end of a celebration of 50 years of NAIDOC, and Fed Square really is the meeting point for all of Melbourne together whenever there's anything of importance to celebrate. So if you are around the city, if you're thinking about heading to the city, just go and enjoy whatever NAIDOC Week has in store for you. It's always a pleasure doing this show and dedicating it to not just the Wurundjeri people on whose land this studio stands, but to all peoples who have been fighting to be seen and heard. Even as the world keeps moving so fast, it's always important to just stop and smell the roses. And I'm so glad that 3MDR often does that or allows it. This is King Stingray with Milkumana. I will come back to say my goodbyes, but here is more great First Nations music. It's Milkumana. Thank you for keeping me company here on Community.

Oh, I absolutely love that. The Titters there with Anthem. We've got about 3 minutes more to go on this show, and it's been an absolute joy just listening to music of our Aboriginal artists and island artists. And NAIDOC Week ends tomorrow, really. But I just want to say and honour all our ancestors. And I want to say that this radio station and this show particularly will always see, hear, and shout about the contribution made not just to the arts, but to all of Australian life by our Aboriginal ancestors. And this show was also to showcase the work of Chenthuran Aran in Katchili, which is directed by Isabella Vadivalu. And if you want to listen to that interview about Katchili, which is about an international adoption and about finding yourself, really, or feeling displaced within your new home and looking for something outside of it, but also doing all of that with humour. And that is the gift of Chen Aran, who I've had the pleasure of acting in his work and also had the pleasure of being directed by Isabella Vadivalu. And if you want to see these powerhouse creatives work together, then Northcote Town Hall Arts Centre from the 12th of August is where you can see this newest work. You can get your tickets at arts.darabin.vic.gov.au or just look online, because there's always news online. I'm going to leave you now with Xavier Rudd, and this is Flag. It's been a pleasure. I'll see you next week on Community.

0: Well, I just want to say very quickly, Scar Street and Marissa, unfortunately, is not available today, so we'll be continuing to play some great music. My name is Michelle, but thank you to so many people who've reached out on our message board to say they love the show. And they love the music, particularly that they have their own stories to do with adoption. And I've seen the messages and I so appreciate it. And I sincerely hope that you might be able to see the show Cut Chilli, but if not, that you will continue to engage with myself and the show and let us know your own stories. And it's just one beautiful way to stay connected. But thank you so much. And to more great music on this radio station. Stay tuned. 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

0: What's on at the Sookie Lounge in Belgrave for July? Thursday the 2nd, Vault, Under 18's Party. 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And Friday the 31st, it's Body Jar. 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

0: Thank you. As if. Come on. More nakedness, I say.
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I say, how am I doing it, baby? 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You come home this morning smelling like

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Baby, holla, holla, hey. All right, love, holla. We say, hey, hey. Hey, hey.

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I went to Melbourne Boys High, didn't finish. Went to Tacoma for weekends, but I love the Emerald Rangers, and you keep rocking and supporting Australian music. And there's only one 3MDR.

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3: I have some questions. Like, what's a neoliberal? And what's a girl to do when her back's against the wall? And what are my rights? What are yours? 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

Welcome, one and all, to another episode of the Zealots Picnic. Approaching the end of NAIDOC week. I think it ends tomorrow. I hope everybody's had a great NAIDOC, and I certainly have, because I've been listening to some amazing sounds across the week here on 3MDR, and it's incredible how many double ups I just haven't heard. There is so much stuff out there, and we're going to be genre hopping quite a bit tonight. I'm going to be all over the place. Only until 7:30 will you hear my voice. After that, I'll be programming Jazzla to continue until 8 o'clock, at which time Tom will be up with a Time Traveller. But between now and 8, it is all First Nations music. And a lot of this is brand new to me this week. It's been an incredible journey of discovery for me. Really, really enjoyed it. And so a lot of these tracks are from albums that you will hear again and again over the coming months on the Zealots Picnic. Big ups to everybody who came to the training today, new presenter training at 3MDR. Another very enthusiastic bunch of people. Great to meet you all. Hope to see you around the station, if not hear you on air in the very near future. One of those was Milton, a saxophone player, and if he's doing what he said he was going to do, he will be trying to play along with some of the tunes tonight. I think this might be a good one to start with, Mr. Milton. Starts off pretty quiet, easing our way into the show.

わらららららボール。Boom.

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But I'm a need you to listen kind of woman. Not just here, I'm a need all your ears to listen.

so much. We're gonna play the title track from this album. Oh my God.

0: Celebrating NAIDOC week here on the Zealots Picnic, and I hope you agree with me that that was a hell of a way to start the show. Unbelievable the amount of awesome music there is out there if you just search by First Nations or Indigenous or Aboriginal. It's just incredible the range and the quality of the music that's out there if you just scratch the surface a little. Quite a few of these artists that I'm going to play tonight I've never heard of before, but I'm certainly glad that I have now. We started the show tonight, as we always do, with Firetail's Sky Scanner. Then we went into a track from an outfit called Hand to Earth from the Mokoi album, and I do apologise for any butchered pronunciations tonight. I'll give it my best shot. And with all respect, but I'm just bound to get a lot of these wrong, and it's not intentional. So Hand to Earth gave us a track called Wata Daran Yahanyu. Then we went to Alara's album called Dialana, and a track called Nyatha Nawal Nanyir. And then that spoken wordish piece in the middle was from an artist, goes by the name of Natilma, and that's off her album Glimmer. And the track we heard, Independent Woman. And we finished with two tracks from the incomparable Bumpy. The first track we heard was off her stunning debut album of last year called Kanana. The track we heard, Pressure, and just up then, another band that she plays in called Squid Nebula, and they've got an album live at Northcote Social Club. I don't think it's got a physical release. I've only ever seen it on Bandcamp, and the track we heard from them was the title track of their album called From Here to You. If you want to get in touch tonight, 04971 02000 is the number. Let us know how you're doing on this fairly windy Saturday night in the hills. I do hope that your trees remain rooted. As I said at the start, I'm sticking around till 7:30 tonight, and then I'll pre-program some more incredible First Nations music for the half hour up till 8 o'clock, at which time Tom will be up with a time traveller. Someone's just texted in. I think I might know who it is, and I'm doing well, thank you. Brother Dan, I think it is. We're going to go to these.
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In the place of Kamara, Bisiya land. 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

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The Emmy, the creator. We look at it in our spirit, woman. 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

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Lightning striking from his hands to the ground. And still the people would dance. 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

0: Here on 97.1 3MDR, this is the Zealots Picnic, NAIDOC Week Edition, and I'm Pete taking you through until 7:30, at which time I am going to program some more First Nations music, because I am loving the tunes tonight, I hope you are as well. And Tom will be up at 8 o'clock. We started that little group of songs, that corroboree of songs, with a track from Titus, and oh my goodness, they were so much fun to go and see back in the day. I saw them a power of times, and they were just loving life, loving singing together, loving performing for people, and it was really a special event to see them play live. As we just did then, that's taken from their Flat Notes and Bad Jokes album, and a track called Inane. Then went to a track called Jundamara, and from memory, that's from the Fitzroy River District High School Band. And a pretty gruesome tale to be teaching high school kids to talk about, but it's quite relevant also. So I'm glad they did. And then we went to a compilation put out by Melbourne Institution Section 8. The track we heard was Fire, and it was by Culture Evolves. And then to a chap who's probably about as local as I'm going to get tonight. He's from Warrandyte, Ganga Giri. Been around for close to 40 years, I reckon. I reckon I first heard about Ganga Giri very early 90s, and always loved his stuff, so great to have a chance. I should play more of it because I absolutely love that sort of stuff. Track we heard was Travelling 2 TOO off the Good Voodoo album, and just up then, back to the early 90s, I think it was. I do have the CD cover here, even though I played that track off my laptop. So he just says reaching over, yeah, 1993. So 32 years old, that track, Black Bala Mujik, and title track from their album Come and Dance. Big thanks to Matthias for texting in, yeah, I told you, and Danny has confirmed that it was Danny that texted originally. If you want to let me know how you're doing on this very windy evening, 04 971 02000 is the text line number here in the studio. We are going to change it up, but first we're going to do these.
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freedom fighters. One by one of us loaded in front of our eyes. They don't realize thousands of us will rise. Rise up, freedom fighters. T and I, let them fight us. The light we've been seeking for is only freedom. Only from them, our elders and our ancestors, we have this wisdom. The only place that we used to call it home, now it's gone. How can I climb back the place where I belong?

And if any of the 3MDR tech crew happen to be listening, that was not the sound of a CD player dying. That is the actual track itself. That there was fairly early Nocturnal from about 2001, a track put together in hotel rooms while they were touring around off the Haters CD single. It's called Primitive. Prior to that, we heard two tracks from Family, F-A-M-I-L-I, and their Bloodfire EP. First one was Freedom Fighter, and followed that with Bloodbath. And then we started with a bit of a landmark album, must be said, From My Eyes, from 1982. From My Eyes is the name of the album. The band is No Fixed Address. And that track there that we heard, which was called Pigs, is the only track on the album not written by Bart Willoughby. And when you say No Fixed Address, anyone familiar with that band probably goes, oh yeah, Bart Willoughby. And but he didn't write all the songs. That one there by Chris Jones, who was the guitar player from 1982, which I think I said already. And I did say we were going to change it up, and we've done that. Going to change it up again, but before we do, I will thank the League of Legends, who are the subscribers to the Zealots Picnic, and without their help, this show doesn't happen. In fact, as it turns out, we need basically one subscriber per week to keep the lights and the power on, so every show needs 50, or every two-hour show needs 52 subscribers. So I know that's a big ask, especially in this day and age, but please do consider it. If you like what you hear and if you want to keep community radio alive, subscribing to any community radio station, it doesn't have to be this one, certainly helps. We'd appreciate it if it was this one. It certainly doesn't have to be this show. As long as the station's on air, I'm happy. So the League of Legends, almost got distracted then, are the subscribers to this show, and they are Ross from Upway. I do hope you enjoy your 3 weeks off, sir. Don't know if you're going away or not, but hopefully wherever you are is nice and warm. JB from South Melbourne, Jill from East Melbourne, Pete from East Melbourne, Adam's lost his aunts. Tarkata, the band, who have got a gig coming up on Friday, 7th of August, at the Cactus Room with Sweet Nothing and Sands. That is a hell of a lineup. And if you haven't got your tickets, you need to get them, because Cactus Room is about the size of your lounge room. And I don't know where you live, but I do know the size of the Cactus Room. It's not very big at all. So you will want to be there if you're consistent listener to this show. You will know that I like all three of those bands very, very much. And you do need to buy a ticket in advance, I'm pretty sure. Who else have we got? Maddie and Matthias from Mooney Ponds. Big thanks to you all. I am going to put on a track now. It's the Harvey Sutherland remix of a track that I've probably played twice, I reckon. I try not to repeat myself on the Zealots Picnic, because there is just so much good music out there. It just seems criminal to play the same songs over and over and over again. Not looking at anyone, commercial radio. But yeah, this one, as I think pretty much all the songs I play, they do deserve repeated listens. So maybe not on the radio, but check them out when you get home. As I said, I've probably butchered a lot of the pronunciations tonight. All the tracks that I've played, if you didn't catch what I said, will be up on the program page for the Zealots Picnic. Not tonight, probably tomorrow afternoon I'll get around to posting those. So if you want to know what I've played, you can check out the podcast and click on the little I for information button in the top right-hand corner. It will take you to a list of all the songs that I've played. So without further banging on, because we're
very quickly running out of time. Going to play a bit of Drifting Clouds. This is the Harvey Sutherland remix. Goes for 11 minutes, and it's just 11 minutes of gloriousness, as I shall now demonstrate.

That is Bulwup Away by Drifting Clouds out of Arnhem Land in the NT. Amazing track and fantastic remix as well. That's pretty much it from me anyway for the Zealots Picnic tonight. I hope you've enjoyed the NAIDOC celebration at least as half as much as I have. I have thoroughly enjoyed myself tonight. And as I said earlier, the digging around, scratching the surface for some stuff that was new to me was an absolute pleasure and a complete surprise at just how much awesome stuff there is out there. I'm going to leave you with Larry Liebird, which is our automatic playout system. I've put in a bunch of First Nations tracks. I'll quickly tell you what they are, but if you do want to know, just jump on, as I said, jump on to the Zealots Picnic program page on 3mdr.com sometime after lunch tomorrow, and the complete playlist, including the next half hour, will be up there for all to see. So I think if technology works, we're going to hear Charlie Needs Braces after the announcements, Der Arabin, and Emma Donovan, Take Me to the River. Gosh, that's a great cover, that one. A little bit more Ganga Giri, Good Voodoo, Kian, Better Things, some more Titus, Inside My Kitchen, which I think was the single that...

0: kicked off their stardom, and well worth it was. Ziggy Ramo, who I don't know, a track called Fire, and then Barker with Namaka featuring Leroy Johnson. And if the plan goes to plan, we will close the show, as we always do, with Brown Spirits and Repeat Transmission. I have to get myself down to a sold-out Cactus Room, which we were just talking about earlier, to see Boggle, Desert Eyes and All India Radio. I'm finally going to see All India Radio live. I've had their entire catalogue. I bought that via Bandcamp probably 5 years ago. I've been buying the albums and CDs since the very first one. I've been a massive fan, just haven't had the chance. So hopefully there's no obstructions on the road and I can be there by 8:30. We'll be back next week with a special guest co-host, Liam O'Leary, who has his own band called LCO and is also known to play drums with the 7-Ups. So going to have a great old time with Liam. I have no idea what sort of music he's going to bring in. Doesn't matter. If you've seen or heard this man play drums, you know he's got good taste. So Tom's up at 8 o'clock with Time Traveller. I'll be back next week. Nothing left for me to do other than say adios and press this button. Adios.
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And welcome to another edition of Time Traveler with me, taking you through until 10 p.m. tonight, where I'll be playing you music from the past, present, and into the future. Thank you so much to Pete for another great show, as always. 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If you'd like to give out a shout-out, request, or whatever the case might be, send us a message on 0497 102 000. 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

I can hear the rain on the roof, very hard rain, so please do keep an eye out on the roads and take care if you are travelling in this really interesting weather we've got. I'm going to play Duke Dumont now with Nightcrawler to start the programme off. Jeez, it's really belting down out there.

0: 3MDR 97.1 FM, the voice of the Dandenong Rangers. That was Duke Dumont with Nightcrawler. Wow, it really is raining out there, isn't it? It really is. So please do take care out there on the roads, folks. Oh, yes.
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That was Fred again with Adore You. We're going to hear from Sugar Babes with Red Dress.

0: The Melbourne Welsh Male Choir in a special 2026 concert celebrating heritage, harmony and tradition. 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

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And it's very wet out there tonight, so do keep in mind that it's wet out there. This is Deepest Blue by Deepest Blue.

That was Middle by DJ Snake and by Polar Sunshine. You're tuned to 3MDR 97.1 FM, the voice of the Dandong Rangers. And we're going to hear from Rufus the Soul now with You Were Right.

3MDR 97.1 FM, the voice of the Dandenong Rangers. That was Edge of 17 by Stevie Nicks. And a big shout out to lovely people out there in the listening land. Thank you so much for your text messages, of course, as always. Oh, I don't know who did it better, Prince with Doves Cry or Edge 17 with Stevie Nicks? That's good. I'm not too sure. That's a good question, actually. Let me get back. Let me have a think about that. I wonder. Thanks so much for the message as well. It's very wet out there, isn't it? It sure is. Winter is definitely here as well. Well, I'm here until 10, and I'm going to play a lot more tunes coming up right now as we speak. I think I might chuck on a bit of Riri, i.e. Rihanna. This is Disturbia. I got brought up on Disturbia, so here's Disturbia by Riri.

Dandelion by AG Ariana Grande. You're on 3MDR 97.1 FM, voice of the Dandelion Rangers. We're going to play Natasha Bedingfield now with Pocket of Sunshine. That's what we need right now because it's really wet out there.

That was, of course, Zara Larsson with She Did It Again. Then we heard from Where Is My Husband with Ray. 3MDR 97.1 FM, the voice of the Dandenong Rangers. We're going to hear from Soulja Boy now with Kiss Me Through the Phone.

That was, of course, Bay Britzer with New Religion. This is Bridget Mindler with Ready or Not.

3MDR 97.1 FM. That was Shelter by Shelton Shepherd. It's 25 past 9. I'm going to play a few more tunes and then we'll say cheerio. I'm going to play... who can I hear from now? Oh yes, we're not. Why? You never know what you're going to get on the program, and neither do I half the time, actually, to be truthful. Well, we're going to just have a bit of a random tune now, I reckon. This is Reality with Grimms.

Grimms, and well, I'm going to say my farewell. My farewell now. Actually, I will be back in the chair in a fortnight's time. I'm heading down to Galore Lakes entrance next weekend, so I won't be around. Pete will be in the chair next week as well. Hope you enjoy the program. We're going to chuck on two tunes in a row to take us out. I'm going to play Lady Gaga for the Frame Monster Deluxe Edition with her old tune Alejandro, which is a really nice tune. Then we're going to hear from Alien Fairs, Found in the World, Waiting. So stay safe out on the roads. It's really nasty out there. One of the reasons why I'm going to head off now, just to take my time going back home. So this is Alejandro, Lady Gaga, and then Alien Fair. See you in a fortnight's time, folks. Stay safe.

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Hello again, I'm Mark O'Neill, and this is Raised on Rock. 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Superstar Sassy. Ain't nobody like her. Okay, well, we're going to have a fairly normal show tonight. Some album tracks from the 70s and 80s, and we'll get right to it. From 1972, The Magician's Birthday Album by Uriah Heep. Here is The Magician's Birthday.

the magician's birthday, you say? Do you know whose birthday we are celebrating? That's right, our magician of rock, Mark. Now, time to look into the mirror, then we'll rock you to the ground on Raised on Rock.

0: Hi everyone, I'm the Ghost Rider, and I present the golden age of rock and roll on Monday afternoons between 1 and 3. 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

The Michael Schenker Group here on Raised on Rock from the 1982 album Assault Attack, Rock You to the Ground, featuring the vocals of Graham Bonnet. Before that, Tigers of Pantang from the Spellbound album, 1981, and Mara. And at the top of the set, from the 1972 album by Uriah Heep, the title track, The Magician's Birthday. Let's now go back into the 70s, 1976, the Rocks album by Aerosmith.

Sassy understands last child. I am one, and I know Gingerbread would agree, the best. All right, one of the best? Okay, the wildest and the funkiest. Thank you, Gingerbread. Now, don't stop running over here, because we're going to rock you like a hurricane with some tunes from the decade of, well, me, here on Raised on Rock with Mark O'Neill.

0: The Scorpions here on Raised on Rock. Rock you like a hurricane. Hopefully that's what we're doing to you. From Love at First Sting, 1984. Also from 1984, Don't Stop Runnin' by Y&T from In Rock We Trust. And at the top of the set, Rocks by Aerosmith was the album. The song, Last Child. Now, Y&T and Tigers of Pantang, they should have been huge. Absolutely huge. Oh, well. Okay, we're now going to go back to 1978 here on your album rock show, Raised on Rock. And a band that did a couple of albums in the 70s, they didn't do too well either. Produced by Don Brewer of Grand Funk Railroad, The Gods, G-O-D-Z, and Gotta Keep a Runnin' here on Raised on
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that's right. We gotta keep running because now it's a rock and roll damnation. Then we run away for some dead end justice here on Raised on Rock with Mark O'Neill and Angus's most smitten fan, Sassy. And yes, I'm wearing my Angus short pants right now.

0: You're listening to Raised on Rock. And that was The Runaways, Dead End Justice, from their debut album, 1976. Before that, Rock and Roll Damnation, AC/DC, from Power Age, 1978. And at the top of the set, also from 78, Gotta Keep a Runnin', The Gods, from their self-titled album. Okay, we will now go to 1987 and hear what just could be the rock anthem of the 1980s.
1: 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Plays all sorts of stuff. 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

If you're just joining us, you've snaked into Raised on Rock, wreaking havoc, especially in the still of the night. It's a show that's full of heart with our rock and roll outlaw, Mark O'Neill, and Barracuda Sassy.

Barracuda by Heart. That was a request for lovely Linda in Ballarat from the Little Queen album, 1977. And before that, Rose Tattoo from their self-titled album, 1978. We heard Rock and Roll Outlaws. And at the top of the set, from the Whitesnake self-titled album, although everyone calls it either 87 or 1987, from 1987, Still of the Night. Now, I just had another request come through, and I was lucky I had the CD on me. Jane in Narrabri asked for an Allman Brothers Band song, and we'll hear it after we hear this one from 1981, Blue Oyster Cult from Fire of Unknown Origin, Joan Crawford here on Raised on Rock.

Joan Crawford were to rise from the grave, she would absolutely be one of Mark's angels. I mean, literally, she'd tap dance over for the Ramblin' Man of Rock, who fills us all with radar love, here on Raised on Rock.

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2: All the birds have flown away. We've got a thing that's called...

Spring from their live album 1977. The following year, I saw them open for Aerosmith, and they put on quite a great show. Before that, Ramblin' Man, the Allman Brothers band from Brothers and Sisters for Jane and Narrabri, 1973. And at the top of the set, Blue Oyster Cult and Joan Crawford from the Fire of Unknown Origin album, 1981. Was a very good year. Okay, let's now go to 1969. Santana, here on your album rock program, Raised on Rock.

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2: It's not a soul sacrifice to tune into Raised on Rock, is it? I'd bet my 12-pound toothbrush on it. Our star Mark always plays the mighty rock, along with his asteroid sidekick, Sassy.

You're listening to Raised on Rock. And we heard Mighty Rock by Stars from Paradise 1977. Before that, 12 Pound Toothbrush, Matter Lake from Still Point 1973. And at the top of the set, Soul Sacrifice by Santana from their self-titled album from 1969. Okay, we still have a bit of time left, so we'll hear some more Aussie rock. Haven't had the chance to play any the last few weeks with the specials. So now we go to 1981, the album Rock and Roll Women by Cheetah, right here on Raised on Rock.

Sheeta here on Raised on Rocks, Suffer in Love, and Bang Bang. And it's time to bang bang the lid on the show for this week. So until we meet again, this is Mark O'Neill for Raised on Rock, and on behalf of Sassy, saying may God be with you and keep on rockin'.

0: to Burringer this August. 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

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I know you don't love me, but you say it's

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Never thought I'd ever be this. 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I had to put them brakes on real quick. Crashed and bruised it. Too far.

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0: hard to turn my head off and breathe. Feels like my mind would explode as I was like a disease that I don't know how to cure. 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That was just a human.
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Wish that we could fake that, but it is what it is.

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I know it, you show love forever. Remember when I was lost in this pretender? You snapped me out of it. 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

Yeah, what's a hackin', my brother? This is your boy Bods here, mate. You're listening to 3MDR 97.1, mate. Don't you dare change that channel. This is what's happening. This is the Shinizzles, mate. This is where it's all at. 3MDR 97.1, mate. This is it. 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

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That's the kind of shit I'm on. 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I wish you wasn't gone. 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I wish you wasn't gone. And maybe I'll be gone.

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3MDR would like to start today's live shows by acknowledging the traditional custodians of the land from which we operate. The 3MDR studio and its broadcast zone are located on land stolen from the Wurundjeri and Boonwurrung people of the Kulin Nation. We pay our respects to elders past and present and acknowledge that sovereignty over these lands was never ceded.

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1: Right, here we are. From the Tuckabucket Surf Club on this lovely Sunday afternoon. What do you think of the gig so far, Johnny?

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